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9: Plenty of clouds out there tonight and for our Friday, and the rain moves back in first thing tomorrow morning. Even a few thunderstorms firing up later on tomorrow afternoon with a warmer high in the mid-70s. For your weather authority, I'm meteorologist Ron Rhodes. Kentucky.

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7: The city of Owensboro has expanded their All-American 4th of July celebration this year. 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
10: Plenty of clouds out there tonight and for our Friday, and the rain moves back in first thing tomorrow morning. Even a few thunderstorms firing up later on tomorrow afternoon with a warmer high in the mid-70s. For your weather authority, I'm meteorologist Ron Rhodes.

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0: Slight chance of rain moving in through the overnight, otherwise cloudy and a low of 60. Showers and thunderstorms likely throughout the day on Friday with a high of 90. 70% chance of showers and thunderstorms Friday night. Chance of rain on Saturday with a high of 80. Partly cloudy and 62 Saturday night.

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Dude, that thing is gonna... 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
0: Slight chance of rain moving in through the overnight, otherwise cloudy and a low of 60. Showers and thunderstorms likely throughout the day on Friday with a high of 90. 70% chance of showers and thunderstorms Friday night. Chance of rain on Saturday with a high of 80. Partly cloudy and 62 Saturday night.

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0: Once again, WKWC has transformed another Friday. I'm not like Footloose Friday. We're going back in time. With a twist, though. We're spanning at least 50 years of hits all day today.
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0: Slight chance of rain moving in through the overnight, otherwise cloudy and a low of 60. Showers and thunderstorms likely throughout the day on Friday with a high of 90. 70% chance of showers and thunderstorms Friday night. Chance of rain on Saturday with a high of 80. Partly cloudy and 62 Saturday night.
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0: Once again, WKWC has transformed another Friday. A lot like Footloose Friday, we're going back in time. With a twist, though. We're spanning at least 50 years of hits all day today.
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0: Slight chance of rain moving in through the overnight, otherwise cloudy and a low of 60. Showers and thunderstorms likely throughout the day on Friday with a high of 90. 70% chance of showers and thunderstorms Friday night. Chance of rain on Saturday with a high of 80. Partly cloudy and 62 Saturday night.
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11: 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A contractor has officially closed Moreland Avenue from West 11th Street to West 12th to start Phase 1 of the Concrete Street Reconstruction Project. 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

0: Once again, WKWC has transformed another Friday. I'm not like Footloose Friday. We're going back in time. With a twist, though. We're spanning at least 50 years of hits all day today.
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12: Slight chance of rain moving in through the overnight, otherwise cloudy and a low of 60. Showers and thunderstorms likely throughout the day on Friday with a high of 90. 70% chance of showers and thunderstorms Friday night. Chance of rain on Saturday with a high of 80. Partly cloudy and 62 Saturday night.
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0: Once again, WKWC has transformed another Friday. A lot like Footloose Friday, we're going back in time. With a twist, though. 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
0: Slight chance of rain moving in through the overnight, otherwise cloudy and a low of 60. Showers and thunderstorms likely throughout the day on Friday with a high of 90. 70% chance of showers and thunderstorms Friday night. Chance of rain on Saturday with a high of 80. Partly cloudy and 62 Saturday night.
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0: Once again, WKWC has transformed another Friday. I'm not like Footloose Friday. We're going back in time. With a twist, though. We're spanning at least 50 years of hits all day today.
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0: Showers and thunderstorms likely today, mostly cloudy and a high of 75. Tonight, cloudy and 70% chance of showers and thunderstorms. Rain for your Saturday with a high of 80, and then partly cloudy and 62 Saturday night. Then rain back in the forecast on Sunday with a chance of showers and thunderstorms in the afternoon. A mix of sun and clouds and a high of 82.
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1: From Feature Story News in Hong Kong, I'm Laura Westbrook. Washington wants to sell as much energy as New Delhi would buy, says U.S. Secretary of State Marco Rubio ahead of his visit to India. Rubio is traveling to India this weekend as New Delhi reels from the energy shock due to the effective closure of the Strait of Hormuz. Ishan Garg reports from New Delhi.
2: U.S. Secretary of State's comments highlight that energy would be high on the agenda when he meets his Indian counterpart, Dr. S. Jaishankar, in New Delhi. India has committed to buying $500 billion worth of items from the U.S. over the next 5 years, with energy and petrochemical products featuring as key items. Analysts say if New Delhi ramps up energy purchases from the U.S., it would pacify President Donald Trump's concerns about the trade deficit that U.S. runs with India. India has been importing record amounts of Russian oil since the war in Ukraine began, but officials say they have been diversifying procurement based on market conditions. Ishan Garg, New Delhi.
1: The number of people entering the UK has dropped amid a continuing push to curb immigration. UK net migration figures, which shows the number of people entering and leaving the country, dropped to 171,000 in 2025. The figure is around half the previous year's total and the lowest it has been since 2012, excluding the COVID pandemic years. Laura Bentley reports from London.
3: The Office for National Statistics said the decrease was driven by fewer people arriving from outside the EU, particularly for work. UK Prime Minister Keir Starmer said that despite the drop, there is still more to do. But the Home Secretary argued the figures show Labour government is restoring order and control to our borders. Separate statistics released by the Home Office revealed the number of asylum seekers staying in hotels in the UK has fallen by 35% year on year to just under 21,000, something Labour had pledged to end last October. Lara Bentley, London.
1: Two police officers who helped defend the U.S. Capitol on January 6, 2021, have sued to block anyone from receiving payouts from a new $1.8 billion settlement fund for people who claim to be victims of politically motivated prosecutions. Kate Fisher reports from Washington.
4: In their lawsuit, the police officers argue the Trump administration's new anti-weaponization fund is illegal and dangerous. The Justice Department has indicated that the fund will be used to compensate people who suffered weaponization and lawfare under previous presidential administrations. Some Trump supporters who were convicted of violent crimes against police officers on January the 6th are anticipating major payouts. Acting Attorney General Todd Blanche and Vice President J.D. Vance have not ruled that out. Kate Fisher, Washington.
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5: Showers and thunderstorms likely today, mostly cloudy and a high of 75. Tonight, cloudy and 70% chance of showers and thunderstorms. Rain for your Saturday with a high of 80, and then partly cloudy and 62 Saturday night. Then rain back in the forecast on Sunday with a chance of showers and thunderstorms in the afternoon. A mix of sun and clouds and a high of 82.
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0: Once again, WKWC has transformed another Friday. A lot like Footloose Friday, we're going back in time. With a twist, though. We're spanning at least 50 years of hits all day today.
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7: 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Researchers say artificial intelligence is accelerating demand for electricity, with data centers projected to consume a huge share of the U.S. power grid within the next decade. 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Sugar Foods LLC is recalling specific lots of Kroger Homestyle cheese garlic croutons over possible salmonella contamination linked to a milk powder ingredient. 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
1: The Reds had Thursday off. Cincinnati opens a series tonight at home against St. Louis. 0-5, Chris Paddock starts for the Reds, while 5-3, Kyle Lahey takes the ball for St. Louis. Horizon League Baseball Tournament, Milwaukee beat Northern Kentucky 14-2. Then Northern Kentucky fell 5-3 against Oakland. In the Missouri Valley Tournament, Evansville 6-3 over Illinois State. Then the Purple Aces fell 3-2 against Southern Illinois. 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
6: Showers and thunderstorms likely today, mostly cloudy and a high of 75. Tonight, cloudy and 70% chance of showers and thunderstorms. Rain for your Saturday with a high of 80, and then partly cloudy and 62 Saturday night. Then rain back in the forecast on Sunday with a chance of showers and thunderstorms in the afternoon. A mix of sun and clouds and a high of 82.
7: It's 61 degrees in Owensboro.
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jumpity jump when he plays reveille. He's the boogie woogie bugle boy of Company B. He was the boogie woogie bugle boy of Company B. And when he plays boogie woogie bugle, he was busy as a buzz bee. And when he plays, he makes the company jump way to the bar. He's a boogie woogie bugle boy of Company B. Do do do do da da do da da do.

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1: From Feature Story News in London, I'm Stuart Smith. A growing number of EU states are calling for sanctions on the Israeli National Security Minister after he posted a video taunting detained Gaza flotilla activists. Itamar Ben-Gvir called the activists terrorists as they were led around in stress positions after having been detained for trying to bring aid into Gaza. Ross Cullen reports.
2: The far-right Israeli minister said, "Welcome to Israel, we're the landlords," to the activists while they were being forced to kneel with their hands tied behind their backs. The footage forced a rare rebuke from the Israeli Prime Minister, who criticised Ben-Gvir's actions, and now a growing number of EU member states want the minister banned from entering the bloc. Italian Prime Minister Giorgia Meloni condemned the scenes as unacceptable. The Spanish Prime Minister Pedro Sanchez said he would push Brussels to sanction Itamar Ben-Gvir on a European scale as a matter of urgency. The Polish Foreign Minister called for him to be banned from entering the country, and the Swedish Foreign Minister said the video showed why it is important that we sanction these extremist ministers. Even Israel's backer Germany spoke out, saying the footage depicted unspeakable behaviour. Ross Cullen, Paris.
1: US President Donald Trump says America wants access to Iran's stockpiles of enriched uranium and is ruling out Tehran imposing tolls on the Strait of Hormuz. He's been speaking about what a peace deal might look like after he told reporters on Wednesday that discussions were in their final stages. He made his latest comments in the Oval Office.
3: We want it open. We want it free. We don't want tolls. It's international. It's an international waterway. They're not charging tolls. Because this is the nuclearization of a country that some people would say is somewhat crazy, and we cannot let Iran have a nuclear weapon. That's all it is. We can't let it.
1: The president reiterated the U.S.'s red line.
3: I can think of nothing that's more important than the fact that we cannot let Iran have a nuclear weapon.
1: Hundreds of thousands of people have signed a petition calling for the Hungarian president, Tamás Szulyok, to resign. Prime Minister Peter Magyar is backing the calls for the president to step down, saying he was too close to former Premier Viktor Orbán. Pablo Gutierrez reports from Budapest.
4: Hungary's Prime Minister Peter Magyar says more than 400,000 people have signed a petition demanding President Tamás Szulyok's resignation. The campaign accuses the president of staying too close to former Prime Minister Viktor Orbán's political network and failing to act as a neutral head of state. Magyar shared the petition on Facebook, turning the dispute into one of the first major tests for his government since his TISA party defeated Orbán's Fidesz party in April. Szulyok has rejected calls to resign, saying there is no constitutional reason for him to step down. Pablo Gutierrez, Budapest.
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5: Showers and thunderstorms likely today, mostly cloudy and a high of 75. Tonight, cloudy and 70% chance of showers and thunderstorms. Rain for your Saturday with a high of 80, and then partly cloudy and 62 Saturday night. Then rain back in the forecast on Sunday with a chance of showers and thunderstorms in the afternoon. A mix of sun and clouds and a high of 82.
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0: Once again, WKWC has transformed another Friday. A lot like Footloose Friday, we're going back in time. With a twist, though. We're spanning at least 50 years of hits all day today.
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8: A new study warns that electricity bills could rise as much as 57% by 2030 as utilities expand power generation to support fast-growing data centers. Researchers say artificial intelligence is accelerating demand for electricity, with data centers projected to consume a huge share of the U.S. power grid within the next decade. AT&T, T-Mobile, and Verizon plan to form a joint venture aimed at eliminating wireless dead zones across the country. The companies say the partnership will use satellite-based direct-to-device technology to improve coverage in rural and underserved areas. Sugar Foods LLC is recalling specific lots of Kroger Homestyle cheese garlic croutons over possible salmonella contamination linked to a milk powder ingredient. The croutons were distributed in 17 states. I'm Mark Huffman. Learn more at consumeraffairs.com.
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2: Horizon League Baseball Tournament, Milwaukee beat Northern Kentucky 14-2. Then Northern Kentucky fell 5-3 against Oakland. In the Missouri Valley Tournament, Evansville 6-3 over Illinois State. Then the Purple Aces fell 3-2 against Southern Illinois. The NASCAR community is mourning after the death of Kyle Busch at the age of 41. Busch passed away after being hospitalized as the result of a severe illness. This comes just 3 days before he was set to compete at the Coca-Cola 600 at Charlotte Motor Speedway. The Pirates beat the Cardinals 6-2. Brandon Lau homered. Marcelo Ozuna drove in a pair of runs. Pittsburgh rode a 9-strikeout performance from Braxton Ashcraft to the win. Dustin May suffered the loss. He had 7 strikeouts over 5 1/3. The Reds had Thursday off. Cincinnati opens a series tonight at home against St. Louis. 0-5. Chris Paddock starts for the Reds, while 5-3. Kyle Leahy takes the ball for St. Louis. I'm Chuck Sanders with the Sports Flash on KWC 90.3 Panther Radio.
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10: Showers and thunderstorms likely today, mostly cloudy and a high of 75. Tonight, cloudy and 70% chance of showers and thunderstorms. Rain for your Saturday with a high of 80, and then partly cloudy and 62 Saturday night. Then rain back in the forecast on Sunday with a chance of showers and thunderstorms in the afternoon. A mix of sun and clouds and a high of 82.
11: It's 61 degrees in Owensboro.
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3: All right, class, the song has a lot of parts. 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Big old explosion. 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
1: From Feature Story News in London, I'm Stuart Smith. A growing number of EU states are calling for sanctions on the Israeli National Security Minister after he posted a video taunting detained Gaza flotilla activists. Itamar Ben-Gvir called the activists terrorists as they were led around in stress positions after having been detained for trying to bring aid into Gaza. Ross Cullen reports.
2: The far-right Israeli minister said, "Welcome to Israel, we're the landlords," to the activists while they were being forced to kneel with their hands tied behind their backs. The footage forced a rare rebuke from the Israeli Prime Minister, who criticised Ben-Gvir's actions, and now a growing number of EU member states want the minister banned from entering the bloc. Italian Prime Minister Giorgia Meloni condemned the scenes as unacceptable. The Spanish Prime Minister Pedro Sanchez said he would push Brussels to sanction Itamar Ben-Gvir on a European scale as a matter of urgency. The Polish Foreign Minister called for him to be banned from entering the country. And the Swedish Foreign Minister said the video showed why it is important that we sanction these extremist ministers. Even Israel's backer Germany spoke out, saying the footage depicted unspeakable behaviour. Ross Cullen, Paris.
1: US President Donald Trump says America wants access to Iran's stockpiles of enriched uranium and is ruling out Tehran imposing tolls on the Strait of Hormuz. He's been speaking about what a peace deal might look like after he told reporters on Wednesday that discussions were in their final stages. He made his latest comments in the Oval Office.
3: We want it open. We want it free. We don't want tolls. It's international. It's an international waterway. They're not charging tolls. Because this is the nuclearization of a country that some people would say is somewhat crazy, and we cannot let Iran have a nuclear weapon. That's all it is. We can't let it.
1: The president reiterated the U.S.'s red line.
3: I can think of nothing that's more important than the fact that we cannot let Iran have a nuclear weapon.
1: Hundreds of thousands of people have signed a petition calling for the Hungarian president, Tamás Szulyok, to resign. Prime Minister Peter Magyar is backing the calls for the president to step down, saying he was too close to former Premier Viktor Orbán. Pablo Gutierrez reports from Budapest.
4: Hungary's Prime Minister Peter Magyar says more than 400,000 people have signed a petition demanding President Tamás Szulyok's resignation. The campaign accuses the president of staying too close to former Prime Minister Viktor Orbán's political network and failing to act as a neutral head of state. Magyar shared the petition on Facebook, turning the dispute into one of the first major tests for his government since his TISA party defeated Orbán's Fidesz party in April. Szulyok has rejected calls to resign, saying there is no constitutional reason for him to step down. Pablo Gutierrez, Budapest.
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5: Showers and thunderstorms likely today, mostly cloudy and a high of 75. Tonight, cloudy and 70% chance of showers and thunderstorms. Rain for your Saturday with a high of 80, and then partly cloudy and 62 Saturday night. Then rain back in the forecast on Sunday with a chance of showers and thunderstorms in the afternoon. A mix of sun and clouds and a high of 82.
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0: Once again, WKWC has transformed another Friday. A lot like Footloose Friday, we're going back in time. With a twist, though. We're spanning at least 50 years of hits all day today.
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7: A new study warns that electricity bills could rise as much as 57% by 2030 as utilities expand power generation to support fast-growing data centers. Researchers say artificial intelligence is accelerating demand for electricity, with data centers projected to consume a huge share of the U.S. power grid within the next decade. AT&T, T-Mobile, and Verizon plan to form a joint venture aimed at eliminating wireless dead zones across the country. The companies say the partnership will use satellite-based direct-to-device technology to improve coverage in rural and underserved areas. Sugar Foods LLC is recalling specific lots of Kroger Homestyle cheese garlic croutons over possible salmonella contamination linked to a milk powder ingredient. The croutons were distributed in 17 states. I'm Mark Huffman. 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
2: The Pirates beat the Cardinals 6-2. Brandon Lau homered. Marcell Ozuna drove in a pair of runs. Pittsburgh rode a 9 strikeout performance from Braxton Ashcraft to the win. Justin May suffered the loss. He had 7 strikeouts over 5 1/3. The Reds had Thursday off. Cincinnati opens a series tonight at home against St. Louis. 0-5. Chris Paddock starts for the Reds, while 5-3. Kyle Lahey takes the ball for St. Louis. Horizon League Baseball Tournament. Milwaukee beat Northern Kentucky 14-2. Then Northern Kentucky fell 5-3 against Oakland. In the Missouri Valley Tournament, Evansville 6-3 over Illinois State. Then the Purple Aces fell 3-2 against Southern Illinois. The NASCAR community is mourning after the death of Kyle Busch at the age of 41. Busch passed away after being hospitalized as the result of a severe illness. This comes just 3 days before he was set to compete at the Coca-Cola 600 at Charlotte Motor Speedway. I'm Chuck Sanders with the Sports Flash on KWC 90.3 Panther Radio.
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2: Showers and thunderstorms likely today, mostly cloudy and a high of 75. Tonight, cloudy and 70% chance of showers and thunderstorms. Rain for your Saturday with a high of 80, and then partly cloudy and 62 Saturday night. Then rain back in the forecast on Sunday with a chance of showers and thunderstorms in the afternoon. A mix of sun and clouds and a high of 82.
3: The current temperature is 62 degrees in Owensboro.
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2: 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There will be separate meal services for both breakfast and lunch. 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A contractor has officially closed Moreland Avenue from West 11th Street to West 12th to start Phase 1 of the Concrete Street Reconstruction Project. The closure is expected to last about a month, weather permitting. If you're a church or nonprofit organization with an event or fundraiser and would like to be featured on our community calendar, email pantherradio@kwc.edu.
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1: From Feature Story News in London, I'm Stuart Smith. A growing number of EU states are calling for sanctions on the Israeli National Security Minister after he posted a video taunting detained Gaza flotilla activists. Itamar Ben-Gvir called the activists terrorists as they were led around in stress positions after having been detained for trying to bring aid into Gaza. Ross Cullen reports.
2: The far-right Israeli minister said, "Welcome to Israel, we're the landlords," to the activists while they were being forced to kneel with their hands tied behind their backs. The footage forced a rare rebuke from the Israeli Prime Minister, who criticised Ben-Gvir's actions. And now a growing number of EU member states want the minister banned from entering the bloc. Italian Prime Minister Giorgia Meloni condemned the scenes as unacceptable. The Spanish Prime Minister Pedro Sanchez said he would push Brussels to sanction Itamar Ben-Gvir on a European scale as a matter of urgency. The Polish Foreign Minister called for him to be banned from entering the country. And the Swedish Foreign Minister said the video showed why it is important that we sanction these extremist ministers. Even Israel's backer Germany spoke out, saying the footage depicted unspeakable behaviour. Ross Cullen, Paris.
1: US President Donald Trump says America wants access to Iran's stockpiles of enriched uranium and is ruling out Tehran imposing tolls on the Strait of Hormuz. He's been speaking about what a peace deal might look like after he told reporters on Wednesday that discussions were in their final stages. He made his latest comments in the Oval Office.
3: We want it open. We want it free. We don't want tolls. It's international. It's an international waterway. They're not charging tolls. Because this is the nuclearization of a country that some people would say is somewhat crazy, and we cannot let Iran have a nuclear weapon. That's all it is. We can't let it.
1: The president reiterated the U.S.'s red line.
3: I can think of nothing that's more important than the fact that we cannot let Iran have a nuclear weapon.
1: Hundreds of thousands of people have signed a petition calling for the Hungarian president, Tamás Szulyok, to resign. Prime Minister Peter Magyar is backing the calls for the president to step down, saying he was too close to former Premier Viktor Orbán. Pablo Gutierrez reports from Budapest.
4: Hungary's Prime Minister Peter Magyar says more than 400,000 people have signed a petition demanding President Tamás Szulyok's resignation. The campaign accuses the president of staying too close to former Prime Minister Viktor Orbán's political network and failing to act as a neutral head of state. Magyar shared the petition on Facebook, turning the dispute into one of the first major tests for his government since his Tisza party defeated Orbán's Fidesz party in April. Szulyok has rejected calls to resign, saying there is no constitutional reason for him to step down. Pablo Gutierrez, Budapest.
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5: Showers and thunderstorms likely today, mostly cloudy and a high of 75. Tonight, cloudy and 70% chance of showers and thunderstorms. Rain for your Saturday with a high of 80, and then partly cloudy and 62 Saturday night. Then rain back in the forecast on Sunday with a chance of showers and thunderstorms in the afternoon. A mix of sun and clouds and a high of 82.
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0: Once again, WKWC has transformed another Friday. A lot like Footloose Friday, we're going back in time. With a twist, though. We're spanning at least 50 years of hits all day today.
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8: A new study warns that electricity bills could rise as much as 57% by 2030 as utilities expand power generation to support fast-growing data centers. Researchers say artificial intelligence is accelerating demand for electricity, with data centers projected to consume a huge share of the U.S. power grid within the next decade. AT&T, T-Mobile, and Verizon plan to form a joint venture aimed at eliminating wireless dead zones across the country. The companies say the partnership will use satellite-based direct-to-device technology to improve coverage in rural and underserved areas. Sugar Foods LLC is recalling specific lots of Kroger Homestyle cheese garlic croutons over possible salmonella contamination linked to a milk powder ingredient. The croutons were distributed in 17 states. I'm Mark Huffman. Learn more at consumeraffairs.com.
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2: The NASCAR community is mourning after the death of Kyle Busch at the age of 41. Busch passed away after being hospitalized as the result of a severe illness. This comes just 3 days before he was set to compete at the Coca-Cola 600 at Charlotte Motor Speedway. The Pirates beat the Cardinals 6-2. Brandon Lau homered. Marcel Ozuna drove in a pair of runs. Pittsburgh rode a 9-strikeout performance from Braxton Ashcraft to the win. Dustin May suffered the loss. He had 7 strikeouts over 5 1/3. The Reds had Thursday off. Cincinnati opens a series tonight at home against St. Louis. 0-5. Chris Paddock starts for the Reds, while 5-3. Kyle Lahey takes the ball for St. Louis. Horizon League Baseball Tournament, Milwaukee beat Northern Kentucky 14-2. Then Northern Kentucky fell 5-3 against Oakland. In the Missouri Valley Tournament, Evansville 6-3 over Illinois State. Then the Purple Aces fell 3-2 against Southern Illinois. I'm Chuck Sanders with the Sports Flash on KWC 90.3 Panther Radio.
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3: Showers and thunderstorms likely today, mostly cloudy and a high of 75. Tonight, cloudy and 70% chance of showers and thunderstorms. Rain for your Saturday with a high of 80, and then partly cloudy and 62 Saturday night. Then rain back in the forecast on Sunday with a chance of showers and thunderstorms in the afternoon. A mix of sun and clouds and a high of 82.
4: The current temperature is 62 degrees in Owensboro.
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0: Once again, WKWC has transformed another Friday. Not like Footloose Friday. We're going back in time. With a twist, though. 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
0: Showers and thunderstorms likely today, mostly cloudy and a high of 75. Tonight, cloudy and 70% chance of showers and thunderstorms. Rain for your Saturday with a high of 80, and then partly cloudy and 62 Saturday night. Then rain back in the forecast on Sunday with a chance of showers and thunderstorms in the afternoon. A mix of sun and clouds and a high of 82.
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2: 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Oh, come on, man. 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
0: Time to find out what's going on in the community on WKWC. The city of Owensboro has expanded their All-American 4th of July celebration this year. The celebration will kick off with Friday after 5 and feature the traditional 4th of July fireworks show and a special drone show on Friday the 3rd. 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The city of Owensboro has announced the full performer lineup of the 2026 Owensboro Air Show that's taking place this year, September 11th through the 13th. The performers include the U.S. Air Force Thunderbirds, U.S. Army Golden Knights, the Titan Aerobatic Team, Red Bull Air Force, and many others. 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
1: 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Hey, Ray. Hey, Sugar. 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

0: Once again, WKWC has transformed another Friday. A lot like Footloose Friday, we're going back in time. 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We're spanning at least 50 years of hits all day today.
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0: Showers and thunderstorms likely today, mostly cloudy and a high of 75. Tonight, cloudy and 70% chance of showers and thunderstorms. Rain for your Saturday with a high of 80, and then partly cloudy and 62 Saturday night. Then rain back in the forecast on Sunday with a chance of showers and thunderstorms in the afternoon. A mix of sun and clouds and a high of 82.
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0: Once again, WKWC has transformed another Friday. Not like Footloose Friday. We're going back in time. With a twist, though. We're spanning at least 50 years of hits all day today.
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0: Showers and thunderstorms likely today, mostly cloudy and a high of 75. Tonight, cloudy and 70% chance of showers and thunderstorms. Rain for your Saturday with a high of 80, and then partly cloudy and 62 Saturday night. Then rain back in the forecast on Sunday with a chance of showers and thunderstorms in the afternoon. A mix of sun and clouds and a high of 82.
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This is what happens when the students leave for the summer. The boss plays around with the music. It's Classics Friday on WKWC 90.3.

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0: 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Kentucky Wesleyan College is celebrating the release of a new album by pianist Dr. Diane Earle, Professor Emerita of Music and Principal Pianist of

0: the Owensboro Symphony Orchestra. 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
1: From Feature Story News in Paris, I'm Ross Cullen. UK scientists are developing a new Ebola vaccine that could be ready in months as the Democratic Republic of Congo continues to fight a deadly outbreak. The Oxford Vaccine Group says it's working urgently to develop a Bundibugyo Ebola virus candidate vaccine. The outbreak, centred in the DRC, has resulted in 750 suspected cases and at least 177 deaths. New files reveal the late Queen Elizabeth II was very keen for her son, Andrew Mountbatten-Windsor, to be given a position as trade envoy in the year 2000. A memo written at the time expressed the Queen's desire for her son to have a prominent role in the promotion of national interests. More from Sophie Denny in London.
2: A separate memo states that the former prince was particularly good in areas including high-tech, trade, youth, Commonwealth, foreign and military affairs. It also expresses his preference for the more sophisticated countries. The files were released following a request by the leader of an opposition political party after Andrew Mountbatten-Windsor's arrest on suspicion of misconduct in public office earlier this year. The former prince denies any personal gain from his role as trade envoy. Sophie Denny, London.
1: Hundreds of thousands of people have signed a petition calling for the Hungarian president Tamás Szulyok to resign. Prime Minister Péter Magyar is backing the calls for the president to step down, saying he was too close to former Premier Viktor Orbán. Here's Pablo Gutiérrez in Budapest.
3: Hungary's Prime Minister Péter Magyar says more than 400,000 people have signed a petition demanding President Tamás Szulyok's resignation. The campaign accuses the president of staying too close to former Prime Minister Viktor Orbán's political network and failing to act as a neutral head of state. Magyar shared the petition on Facebook, turning the dispute into one of the first major tests for his government since his TISA party defeated Orbán's Fidesz party in April. Szulyok has rejected calls to resign, saying there is no constitutional reason for him to step down. Pablo Gutierrez, Budapest.
1: Washington wants to sell as much energy as New Delhi would buy, says the US Secretary of State Marco Rubio ahead of his India visit. Rubio, who attended the NATO foreign ministers meeting in Sweden on Friday, is traveling to India next as New Delhi reels from oil supply shocks due to the blockade of the Strait of Hormuz. Here's Ishan Garg in New Delhi.
4: U.S. Secretary of State's comments highlight that energy would be high on the agenda when he meets his Indian counterpart, Dr. S. Jaishankar, in New Delhi. India has committed to buying $500 billion worth of items from the U.S. over the next 5 years, with energy and petrochemical products featuring as key items.
1: That's the latest Feature Story News. This is Ross Cullen reporting from Paris.
5: Showers and thunderstorms likely today, mostly cloudy and a high of 75. Tonight, cloudy and 70% chance of showers and thunderstorms. Rain for your Saturday with a high of 80, and then partly cloudy and 62 Saturday night. Then rain back in the forecast on Sunday with a chance of showers and thunderstorms in the afternoon. A mix of sun and clouds and a high of 82.
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0: Once again, WKWC has transformed another Friday. I'm not like Footloose Friday. We're going back in time. With a twist, though. We're spanning at least 50 years of hits all day today.
1: Can't touch this.
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0: Showers and thunderstorms likely today, mostly cloudy and a high of 75. Tonight, cloudy and 70% chance of showers and thunderstorms. Rain for your Saturday with a high of 80, and then partly cloudy and 62 Saturday night. Then rain back in the forecast on Sunday with a chance of showers and thunderstorms in the afternoon. A mix of sun and clouds and a high of 82.
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0: 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Elmwood?
1: Yeah, Blake?
0: What's this?
1: What?
0: This car. This stupid car. And where are we going?
1: Since we're getting the band back together, we need gear.
0: Upper room?
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7: 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A contractor has officially closed Moreland Avenue from West 11th Street to West 12th to start phase one of the concrete street reconstruction project. The closure is expected to last about a month, weather permitting. 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

0: 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A lot like Footloose Friday, we're going back in time. 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
12: Plenty of clouds and plenty of rain with a few thunderstorms firing up later on this afternoon, but a high still only in the upper 60s. And these showers and thundershowers tapering some as we head into evening. Then just a few showers out there first thing on Saturday. Rain and the clouds clear out. We'll get a good dose of sunshine late morning and throughout the afternoon tomorrow with a high in the upper 70s. But the rain rolls back in as we head into Sunday and Monday with scattered showers both days and a high both days in the low 80s. For your weather authority, I'm meteorologist Ron Rhodes.
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0: Once again, WKWC has transformed another Friday. A lot like Footloose Friday, we're going back in time. With a twist, though. We're spanning at least 50 years of hits all day today.
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12: Plenty of clouds and plenty of rain with a few thunderstorms firing up later on this afternoon, but a high still only in the upper 60s. And these showers and thundershowers tapering some as we head into evening. Then just a few showers out there first thing on Saturday. Rain and the clouds clear out. We'll get a good dose of sunshine late morning and throughout the afternoon tomorrow with a high in the upper 70s. But the rain rolls back in as we head into Sunday and Monday with scattered showers both days and a high both days in the low 80s. For your weather authority, I'm meteorologist Ron Rhodes.
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0: Once again, WKWC has transformed another Friday. A lot like Footloose Friday, we're going back in time. 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We're spanning at least 50 years of hits all day today.
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10: Plenty of clouds and plenty of rain with a few thunderstorms firing up later on this afternoon, but a high still only in the upper 60s. And these showers and thundershowers tapering some as we head into evening. And then just a few showers out there first thing on Saturday. Rain and the clouds clear out. We'll get a good dose of sunshine late morning and throughout the afternoon tomorrow with a high in the upper 70s. But the rain rolls back in as we head into Sunday and Monday with scattered showers both days and a high both days in the low 80s. For your weather authority, I'm meteorologist Ron Rhodes.
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2: Meanwhile, in the School of Music.
3: All right, class, the song has a lot of parts. Like, Katie, you come in with the bass. And then, Zach, you come in with the guitar, Face Melter. And Connor, there's a drum solo that goes boom, boom, boom, boom, boom, boom, boom, boom, boom, boom. Big old explosion. It's a work in progress.
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7: Panther Radio Weather. Showers and a few storms will continue this evening, and they'll become more scattered later on as temperatures hold in the 60s. Mostly cloudy overnight with scattered showers, lows in the low 60s. On Saturday, a few showers will end, and then we'll see clouds with a little sun in the afternoon and a warmer high in the upper 70s. Partly cloudy Saturday night, lows in the low 60s. Then for Sunday and Memorial Day on Monday, clouds, some sun, and scattered thundershowers developing, and highs will be around 80 degrees. From Eyewitness News, I'm meteorologist Stacy May.
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8: Showers and a few storms will continue this evening, and they'll become more scattered later on as temperatures hold in the 60s. Mostly cloudy overnight with scattered showers, lows in the low 60s. On Saturday, a few showers will end, and then we'll see clouds with a little sun in the afternoon and a warmer high in the upper 70s. Partly cloudy Saturday night, lows in the low 60s. Then for Sunday and Memorial Day on Monday, clouds, some sun, and scattered thundershowers developing, and highs will be around 80 degrees. From Eyewitness News, I'm meteorologist Stacy May.
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0: A contractor has officially closed Moreland Avenue from West 11th Street to West 12th to start Phase 1 of the Concrete Street Reconstruction Project. The closure is expected to last about a month, weather permitting. 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
1: It's Memorial Day weekend. It's a weekend of family gatherings and barbecues. 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
7: Showers and a few storms will continue this evening, and they'll become more scattered later on as temperatures hold in the 60s. Mostly cloudy overnight with scattered showers, lows in the low 60s. On Saturday, a few showers will end, and then we'll see clouds with a little sun in the afternoon and a warmer high in the upper 70s. Partly cloudy Saturday night, lows in the low 60s. Then for Sunday and Memorial Day on Monday, clouds, some sun, and scattered thundershowers developing, and highs will be around 80 degrees. From Eyewitness News, I'm meteorologist Stacy May.
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